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1: Ist das from Detmold. Thank you for giving us an opportunity to send a greeting to you. This is Moses Njenga and the team from LifePoint Nakuru. And we are here to send a greeting to you as you observe the Mission Day.
2: Hello, my name is Morgan. As you know, I was once a street kid. Now I found Jesus and I work in LifePoint Ministry Kenya. I do Boys Club Ministry.
3: My name is John Carter. I used to be in street, and right now I'm a missionary in LifePoint Ministry Kenya.
4: So I'm Dr. Eunice Njenga, concerned with the welfare of vulnerable women and children in church. May God bless you even as you pray with us and support this ministry. God bless you.
5: My name is George Nganga from LifePoint Chapel, Nakuru. Over the years, you brothers, you've been a real great support to us in every time that we are going to Pokot for the ministry, with the vehicles, with transportation, with logistical issues. We really thank God for you, and we pray that the Lord may continue blessing you and do you good. Thank you.
1: This church was declared to be the headquarters of LifePoint Ministry Kenya. As you can see, the church is still under construction. Where I'm standing right now is the upper balcony of our church in Nakuru. Our ministry in Pokot is going on well. We thank God for what he has done for us. As you know, that's a very difficult place. Continue to pray for our brothers there who are working seriously to ensure that the church continues to grow. Thank you once again, brothers and sisters in Hohenlohe and Heiden-Oldendorf, for the work that you do with us, praying for us, supporting us, encouraging us, and continuing to give towards this ministry. God bless you and continue to open doors for you. Thank you for everything. May God's grace be with you.